You're listening to Calm Radio. Stay tuned for more great music from Calm Radio.

last trick. 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A pact with the devil. Money's just a big mind fuck. Money's the path to hell.

0: Money is hell and damnation. And the worst thing of all is we need something. We need it fast. I'm out.
1: What's she doing?

spring, I heard a bird singing in a tree, starting to sing, singing about death and liberty. It seems so.

Money is hell and damnation. And the worst thing of all is we need some and we need it fast.